she take my money? Well, I'm in need. Yeah, she's a trifling friend indeed. 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
1: A lot of people ask me stupid fucking questions. A lot of people think that what I say on record or what I talk about on a record that I actually do in real life or that I believe in it. Or if I say that I want to kill somebody that I'm actually gonna do it or that I believe in it. Well, shit, if you believe that, then I'll kill you. You know why?

0: 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Get the motherfucking money and get the fuck up out of here.
1: Alright.
0: I'll be right here waiting on you.
1: Alright.
0: Yo, M.
1: What?
0: Don't kill nobody this time.
1: Alright. God damn. Fuck yourself.
2: Hi.
1: How you doing?
2: How can I help you?
1: Yeah, I need to make a withdrawal.
2: Okay.
1: Put the fucking money in the bag, bitch, and I won't kill you.
2: What? Oh my God, don't kill
1: me. I'm not gonna kill you, bitch. Keep looking around.
2: Don't kill me.
1: I said I'm not gonna fucking kill you.
2: Don't help me.
1: Hurry the fuck up.

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9: 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It's your boy Lil Durk.
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1: We

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2: 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Yeah. This album is dedicated to all the teachers that told me I never amount to nothing. To all the people that lived above the buildings that I was hustling from, that called the police on me when I was just trying to make some money to feed my daughter. And all the niggas in the struggle, you know what I'm saying? It's all good, baby. It was

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1: Change? 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
3: Hey yo. Hey yo, what up, yo? What up, y'all? 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Uh-huh. It's like, yo, I know there's a lot of hoods and shit out there. A lot of niggas done got body. A lot of niggas done got robbed and shit. You know what I mean? We love a lot of things in the hood. But time goes on.
4: True.
3: And if we don't change a lot of shit, shit always gonna be this way. 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
1: Hey yo, Tip, do you recall when we used to rock those fly routines on your cousin's block?
0: Let me see. Damn, I can't remember. I received the message and you will play the

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2: So what you gonna do when you get out of here, Caddy?
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2: 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He was the greatest samurai in the empire. And he was the shogun's decapitator. He cut off the heads of 131 lords. It was a bad time for the empire. The shogun just stayed inside his castle, and he never came out. People said his brain was infected by devils. 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He wasn't scared of the shogun, but the shogun was scared of him. Maybe that was the problem.

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1: Understand that.
2: Pan over a little bit. 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This appears to be a scene that you might see in Operation Desert Storm.

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2: Pulling up in that new toy, the wrist on that boy, rock star like Pink Floyd. 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

0: Yeah, so check this out. 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If I ever finish it. 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